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1: Oh, God. 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
1: That is new music from Malcolm Todd on 104.5 XLO 533. Good morning. Frank is back. I can't believe it.
2: Wow, what a dose of reality.
1: Oh,
2: you know
1: I'm
2: how long
1: sure.
2: it took me to get torqued off again? A whopping 20-something minutes on the road.
1: Yeah, that's it. That's all it takes.
2: I want to thank the person who was doing 30 on 290 with no taillights. Thank you for that. Here I am thinking myself, I'm going to get to work safely. And
1: yeah.
2: There you are.
1: Well, forget about that.
2: Yeah.
1: Oh, geez. Well, thank you also to Lady D. She filled
2: in.
1: It was supposed to be her vacation.
2: Oh,
1: she joked about that. No, it's okay. She did it for you.
2: Oh, I owe her now.
1: You do. You owe her a box.
2: I know what
1: a bottle of Patron.
2: I knew exactly what I owed
1: You knew exactly what was coming your way. Well, we have a busy show for you. We have those Ed Sheeran tickets. We'll do those a little early. That is for his first show when he heads into Gillette on September 25th. We'll also get you a pair of tickets to our event that we're doing with The Calling right down the road at Off the Rails.
2: That's going to be a lot of fun.
1: That will be a lot of fun. I'm going to be hosting it. I'll ask some questions of the band. We're going to feed you. Off the Rails has really good food.
2: So. Me too?
1: Yeah, you'll get something.
2: Okay.
1: Oh, yeah, we'll feed you.
2: I didn't
1: Frank,
2: know if employees were exempt.
1: Oh, no. Well, you'll get something. And also, we'll get you into the running by texting that keyword in for Teddy Swims. That continues.
2: I've had several people text me, can you get me Teddy Swims tickets? If I could get them, I got to be honest with you, there's several members of my family that would,
1: no kidding.
2: Would grab them. Before.
1: He's got such a deep and soulful voice, so I think people really want to see him.
2: Well, obviously.
1: Yeah, so we'll get to that.
2: Make somebody's dream come true this morning. 104.5 XLO.

0: 1045XLO541. Well, Apple has scheduled an event for tomorrow to launch the new iPhone 18 Pro. Have you heard anything about this?
1: No, I'm not a pro, so I don't get the advertising and mailers.
0: You're not a pro.
1: I'm just a routine guy. Looking for a phone that doesn't fold. I don't want one that can't fit in my pocket, or I can watch weird movies on.
0: No, you can watch monkey videos.
1: That's what I
0: mean. I have not sent Frank a monkey video in some time. And yesterday I was scrolling around and I'm like, I got to find a monkey video to send him. But now I want to make sure it's the right one. I don't want to disappoint
1: you. Well, that's okay. Anything at this point would be great.
0: Well, people are going to be lining up, as you can imagine, for this new phone. So,
1: and it's how much over $2,000?
0: Yeah, Apple fans expect company to launch a folding iPhone today, by the way. The New York Times say Apple fans expect the company to unveil a folding iPhone at its annual launch event today. The look of Apple's iPhones has not changed much over the years, so the possible folding design would be a significant change for their product line. Now, they have not confirmed the folding iPhone. The phone took 10 years to develop.
1: Wow.
0: Working on this folding iPhone.
1: So somebody had a lot of patience. If we were in charge of that job, we'd make it a week and a half and go, screw it. Somebody else would do it. 10 years?
0: We're the idea people. By the way, I watched a video over the weekend called The Social Dilemma. It's from 2020, so it's a little bit older. But it's basically whistleblowers that have come forward from these tech industries talking about the fact that how these phones are basically a dopamine hit, and they're addictive.
1: Yeah.
0: Like, we know that now, but they get into, like, the psychology behind
1: it. The fight or flight syndrome they tap into.
0: The fight or flight, that the notifications that go off, how they make things to look, the like button. And the guy that said that developed, was part of developing the like button, said our intentions were positive for people to feel good, like, oh, I love that photo that Frank put up. But it turned into, you know, hurting people's self-esteem, because if you didn't get any likes, then immediately you felt really bad.
1: And it was affecting young people especially, because that obviously is not, your life at one point is nothing more than a popularity contest. You don't want to be separated from the herd.
0: Yeah.
1: You just want to be like everybody else.
0: Exactly.
1: And if you, it'd be like, remember when they used to let you give kids Valentines in school, but you didn't have to give them to everybody? And I can remember they had a little mailbox that we had to make to sit in front of our desk, and the kids would walk by, and if you didn't get one dropped in your box, I mean, it was
0: terrible. Yeah, I totally get that. We did the exact same thing, but it's eye opening if you have an hour and a half to spend to watch this.
1: What's the name of it again?
0: The Social Dilemma, it's called, and just about how these companies are really just mining your attention, wanting to keep you on the phone for as long as possible.
1: And if you're wondering if that's true, what did Zuckerberg just pay? $17 billion in a fine?
0: Yeah.
1: So if it's worth it to him, $17 billion to keep this up, you know it's something major.
0: And most of these people that came forward that had kids admitted, my kids don't have social media. Yeah. So that doesn't point to something. Mm. These are people that worked around the industry. So it's just really, it's so hard raising a kid with these phones today.
1: But then again, the flip side is they do make some friends.
0: Yeah, I get it.
1: It's just a tough time.
0: Everything in life is balance. Yeah. You know, Frank, did you hear that? Everything in life is moderation and balance.
1: It was not over the weekend. Not this last weekend,
0: sure.
1: It wasn't.
2: It's

0: That is Repeat It, 104.5 XLO. That is Ed Sheeran. It is 5:51. We will have tickets for you to go see Ed on the 25th. That is a Friday night of September. So,
1: boy, it'd be a nice time to see an outdoor concert in that.
0: Oh my gosh. Yeah, it's going to be
1: fall-like weather.
0: And, it will be fall by then. You're right. Oh boy.
1: It'll be all right.
0: I'm okay. It happens every year.
1: Exactly. If it doesn't, we're screwed.
0: This shouldn't be a surprise for anyone here.
1: Yeah. If we look up and it's December, we're going, when are we going to get that cold weather?
0: So we'll have those tickets early for you. 6:10 this morning for our BS Club, which, yes, is back in session. So we will get those for you. So stick around. 104.5 XLO.
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0: before you go, there's something I want you to have.
1: Oh, it's beautiful. But wait a minute, isn't this...
0: Yeah, yes it is.
1: But I thought the old lady dropped it into the ocean in the air.
0: Well, baby, I went down and got it.

0: Good morning. Here are the stories we are following at this hour. Governor Maura Healey has made it clear that it will be up to the individual cities and towns if they want a data center in their community. The state says the centers must supply their own clean energy and water if approved. The defense attorney for Lindsey Clancy appeared on Good Morning America Tuesday and made a public appeal to President Trump to pardon his client. It's an odd request, as the president has the power to pardon only in federal cases. New Hampshire held its primary Tuesday, and it will be Republican John Sununu versus Democrat Chris Pappas for the open Senate seat. Democrats would love to take control of the Senate, but will face a real fight to keep Sununu from making the seat a key Republican pickup in November. Tech eBlog says a Dairy Queen is now using robots to make blizzards. A robot named North is making Oreo blizzards at a Dairy Queen in Shanghai, China. North follows a 55-step process using the same machines, cups, toppings, and blender as human employees. North takes a cup, adds soft serve and three scoops of Oreo crumbs, blends the treat, and flips the cup upside down without spilling it. Patriots kick off the season tonight in Seattle in a Super Bowl rematch with the Seahawks. Red Sox lost to the Angels 6-1 at Fenway. Cloudy high in the 70s today. Look for us to be in the 80s on Thursday. I'm Hank Stoltz, and you're up to date.
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0: 104.5 XLO, we are Jen and Frank. Good morning. It's 6:13. We know you're up early like we are. We want to always, whenever we can, say thank you with tickets and things like that. And you have some amazing tickets.
1: Yeah, you're not kidding. Ed Sheeran will be at Gillette Stadium. He's doing two shows, Friday, the 25th of September, and Saturday, the 26th of September. We actually have a pair of tickets for the Friday night show. We will email them to you if you're the winner, and we're going to make it really easy for you. We're looking for caller 10.
0: How much easier can we make it? It's 508-373-1045.
1: Thoroughly.
0: Good luck.

0: 1045 XLO, we are Jen and Frank. Good morning. It's 6:24. We're well aware of going to a concert and how much it cost and all that. It's out of control, and we're trying to help.
1: You're not kidding. And Ed Sheeran will be at Gillette Stadium on September 25th. It's his first show. He's doing two shows. It is his Loop Tour. And if you want to go, we're looking for caller 10, 508-373-1045. Let's go to the phones. Hi, XLO. What's your name?
2: Kristen.
1: Hey, Kristen, you're going to Ed Sheeran on us.
2: No way. Thank you so much.
1: Yes, you are. You won the tickets. You were caller 10.
2: Oh, my God. I can't believe it. Here I am on my way to work. Thanks for making my day.
0: Well, that was easy. It's not our, you know, anytime we can do that, we're in.
1: Yeah, you're up early. Yeah. What do you do for work?
2: I'm a nurse in Boston, so I'm so excited. Thank you.
0: Do you have a long commute every morning or?
2: Yeah, it's about 45 minutes to an hour, depending on traffic.
1: Oh, boy. Well, you're smart to get up early and start getting out there early before it really gets bad. Well, Kristen, yep. You're going to be there, Ed Sheeran, a Friday night, the 25th of September. Have a great time. Congratulations.
2: Thank you so much.
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16: Good morning. Here are the stories we are following at this hour. Governor Maura Healey being crystal clear that data centers in Massachusetts must get community support to build in a city or town, or there will be no state support. Clean energy, clean water, and local jobs are all safeguards built into the governor's executive order. Delish magazine says Walmart's Great Value Organic Triple Berry Blend is being recalled over possible E. coli contamination. The recall covers 10-ounce bags, which contain strawberries, blackberries, and blueberries. No illnesses have been associated with this specific Great Value product. The broader outbreak involving frozen organic blueberries from the same producer has sickened 12 people. Return the berries for a full refund. TSA has announced that in the near future, eligible pre-check members without tickets will be allowed to meet or see off loved ones in gated areas. After the attack upon America 25 years ago on 9/11, that practice was done away with. The NFL season starts tonight with the Patriots traveling to Seattle to take on the Seahawks. Game time is 8:20. Worcester Red Sox will host a blood drive this Friday, 9/11. National Day of Service and Remembrance will be held at Polar Park from 8 to 1. The Boston Red Sox lost 6-1 to the Angels. Cloudy with our high in the upper 70s today. Showers possible tonight. High in the 80s on Thursday. I'm Hank Stoltz, and you're up to date.
1: New England weather. Well, today we are looking at mostly cloudy conditions. Breezy this afternoon, but warm out there. Your high is 79 tonight. Clear, breezy, and humid. A brief shower or two. Low of 67. Right now, 57 degrees at 631. 104.5 XLO.

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Next in the buzz, you'll hear from Sandra Bullock. She describes what her new movie, Practical Magic 2, is all about. It opens wide Friday, 6:35. 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
1: The Buzz, sponsored by Big Y. Big Y, nicely done.
2: Did you happen to see the sinkhole at Nick Cage's property in Malibu? Now, Nick dropped $10.5 million on his beachfront mansion in Malibu two years ago.
1: Absolutely gorgeous.
2: Yeah, really nice place. Now it looks like it's about to be swallowed up by the earth. A deep sinkhole opened up right in Nick's driveway. Well, where the driveway used to be. It's about 30 by 30 feet wide.
1: They showed some of the running water, the tide water that was going in and out underneath his house. He's toast. That thing's going under.
2: Oh, no kidding. It was probably caused by coastal erosion, they're thinking. It's right at the edge of the house. Apparently, no one was home when it caved in. There was a day of heavy rain. No evacuations have been ordered, even though it looks like the house could potentially get swallowed up into the hole at any moment. That house was built in the 1990s.
1: Glass, all the front of it, right on the water.
2: But even on the Cape.
1: Yeah.
2: There was one house that I saw on the Cape that the clickbait was, you could own a house on the Cape for $150,000. And I'm like, $150,000 on the Cape? What is it? And it was literally like so close to the ocean, it was about to fall in.
1: If you go out of the Plymouth Harbor, you'll see a lot of these houses are up on these cliffs. And at the time they built them, they were probably 100 yards from the water. Now, erosion.
2: Well, Sandra Bullock, her new movie, Practical Magic 2, opens on Friday. Here's Sandra explaining the plot of the movie.
3: How did you set up what's going on in this one?
4: In this one, based on Alice Hoffman's book, who wrote the first one, The Book of Magic now, it's 20-some years later, and the person that I fell in love with in the very end of the last film succumbed to the curse. And that was not a good thing.
3: Yeah.
4: And so, therefore, I shut everything down. I erased my children's memory of their magic so we could live normal lives. And that's where we pick up, where my beautiful daughters, played by Joey King and Maisie Williams, are sort of on, who are unbelievable.
3: Yeah, we love them.
1: I'm no clearer on what happens in that movie.
2: Well, I'm guessing you didn't see Practical Magic 1.
1: Well, there's where the problem probably is.
2: And something I know you will be watching tonight, the 40th season premiere of Sunday Night Football, 8 p.m. Eastern on NBC. Why is that tonight if it's Sunday Night Football?
1: I don't know. I think they're just trying to get things up and rolling.
2: Okay.
1: And now they've had a whole nother night they can sell advertising on.
2: The Seahawks hosting our New England Patriots.
1: I'll be up.
2: 8:15, Frank. So help me. If you stay up and listen. We're talking about this next.
1: Okay.
2: Hang on for this because I'm going to yell at Frank and encourage him not to stay up to watch the game. But I have a plan for you.
1: So, okay.
2: All right. That's the buzz. It is Jen. All right. 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

0: 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I'll look at that. 7 o'clock. We don't have time to talk about
1: this. Well, we are going to talk about this. We're going to talk about this.
2: A lot of stuff going on.
1: Two songs away. 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Frank thinks he's staying up to watch the Patriots tonight.
0: No.
1: He has another thing coming. And I have a plan.
0: Okay.
1: So we will talk about that in minutes. 104.5 Unified
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5: Good morning. Here are the stories we are following at this hour. Governor Maura Healey has made it clear that it will be up to the individual cities and towns if they want a data center in their community. The state says the centers must supply their own clean energy and water if approved. The defense attorney for Lindsey Clancy appeared on Good Morning America Tuesday and made a public appeal to President Trump to pardon his client. It is an odd request, as the president has the power to pardon only in federal cases. New Hampshire held its primary Tuesday, and it will be Republican John Sununu versus Democrat Chris Pappas for the open Senate seat. Democrats would love to take control of the Senate, but will face a real fight to keep Sununu from making the seat a key Republican pickup in November. Tech eBlog says a Dairy Queen is now using robots to make blizzards. A robot named North is making Oreo blizzards at a Dairy Queen in Shanghai, China. North follows a 55-step process using the same machines, cups, toppings, and blender as human employees. North takes a cup, adds soft serve and 3 scoops of Oreo crumbs, blends the treat, and flips the cup upside down without spilling it. Patriots kick off the season tonight in Seattle in a Super Bowl rematch with the Seahawks. Red Sox lost to the Angels 6-1 at Fenway. Cloudy high in the 70s today. Look for us to be in the 80s on Thursday. I'm Hank Stoltz and Jor. Up to date.
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0: 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Good morning on your Wednesday at 7:14. What time's Lady D get up? might have to give her a shout here in a minute.
1: Well, when she's filling in for you, too early, she would say. However, on a regular morning when she doesn't have to fill in for you, I don't know. I'm thinking like 8:30. You want to call her?
0: I might check in with her later on, see how everything's going.
1: You're
0: going
1: to be here.
0: Thank her very much, you know. And
1: Frank, you're going to be here.
0: She's got planned for tomorrow morning.
1: You're going to be here tomorrow morning. What's happening here is Frank has been off golfing.
0: Whoa.
1: Since last Thursday. He was off Thursday, Friday. He was off Monday for the holiday. He didn't come in Tuesday for a recovery day.
0: I have golf tomorrow.
1: And so he's back today, and he's already contemplating not coming in tomorrow morning.
0: Whoa, I didn't say that.
1: Because the Patriots are playing tonight, and it's an 8:15 game. And I said, Frank, you need to get your PJs on at about 6 o'clock and go up and get
0: ready
1: for bed.
0: Night.
1: It's a school night. We want to see you here tomorrow. Happy.
0: I got
1: to
0: admit.
1: With a smile on your face.
0: When I first heard, they're opening up. And then I heard Wednesday.
1: 8:15. That's a tough one.
0: There are going to be some people dragging themselves into work tomorrow.
1: Well, were you surprised last season that the Patriots actually made it to the Super Bowl?
0: Everybody was.
1: Everyone was. Yeah. So do you think we'll do it again?
0: Yes.
1: We're facing Seattle, who we played in the Super Bowl. So
0: well,
1: tonight.
0: I'm kind of fired up over it.
1: Well, don't get too fired up. You need to get to bed tonight. Now, here's my suggestion.
0: Okay.
1: You go to bed early, a little earlier than usual, maybe 7 p.m.
0: Okay, because my normal bedtime's 8.
1: Is 8. You don't watch any of the festivities tonight. You DVR it.
0: Yeah.
1: And you get up at 3 in the morning, having gone to bed at 7 o'clock. You'd get a very nice, solid night's sleep, and you watch it in the morning before you come in here. Because then I said to him off air, well, why don't you just come in, don't watch it, and then watch it after the show? And you said, well, Hank's going to have the highlights.
0: Yeah, it'll be impossible
1: in the
0: news.
1: Boy. I wouldn't mention anything to you about it.
0: Because
1: I'm
0: you
1: not
0: going to
1: know what's going on.
0: Jen will keep a secret when it comes to stuff like this. Not because she can't, but she just doesn't
1: care. I'm not going to follow the game. I'm going to be in my PJs and be reading my book and go to bed.
0: Oh, well. It's that time of year, people.
1: But we can reach out to Lady D a little later on. And see, she already said this. She's
0: going to be hot.
1: Yeah, she's going to be hot. She said, Frank better be there Thursday morning.
0: Well, we'll see how she goes.

0: 104.5 XLO. We are Jen and Frank. Good morning. Thank you for spending part of your morning with us. It's 7:27.
1: I got such a great text yesterday. It was not from a family member. It was actually from the repairman who is coming to fix my dryer, saying, I can be there a day early.
0: You never get those phone calls. Usually there, I'll be a day late.
1: I was so excited.
0: How long has this been going on? I've forgotten.
1: Well, the belt has been going for a while. Right. And finally, my parents came to visit. And my mom's like, you need to get your belt replaced. You need to get your belt replaced. I'm like, fine, Mom, I'll call. So I called, made the appointment. They came out last Wednesday.
0: So you've been without apart. A dryer since last Wednesday.
1: Hold on. Took it apart, and I thought, this is going to be beautiful. Like, he's going to fix it right here. And then he said, no, we don't have any of the parts on the vehicle, so we have to order everything. So the parts have come in. They were supposed to come tomorrow and fix it. I got the text yesterday. We can come today. And I am so over the moon because towels have been stacking up. Now,
0: well, there's five people in your house.
1: Yeah, well, Brady's away at school.
0: Yeah, four now. He went back.
1: But probably his dirty towels are still around here. But have you ever tried to air dry a pair of jeans and then them on?
0: No. Oh, yeah, in the summer. So, I thought you meant like you just did this.
1: Well, I have everything. Dry them out? Yeah, the washing machine's working fine, so I can wash stuff. However, now draped over every chair in our dining room and kitchen are pants and socks.
0: I was going to say, given the neighborhood you live in, there's no way you're putting up a
1: clothesline outside.
0: Clothesline outside.
1: No.
0: Hanging your underwear on
1: that? I could have. My parents have one. No, they will not.
0: You'd be run right out of that neighborhood of yours.
1: My parents have one. They love when they air dry stuff outside.
0: Really
1: it does.
0: Good.
1: It does. No, I didn't do that because I don't have a clothesline out back. So I've just been draping everything around my kitchen. But today's the day because you cannot dry towels really without a dryer.
0: No.
1: And then someone suggested putting it in a bag and taking them to the laundromat, which I could have done, but I was like, you know what? We have a lot of towels. So people are using beach towels.
0: We can get through the crisis.
1: People are using beach
0: towels. Oh, I've been there.
1: Now.
0: Who hasn't been there? You open up that closet door and you're like, son of a.
1: You're down to like the last towel. Yeah. It's a beach towel.
0: Yeah, now you're driving yourself with the I Love Fort Lauderdale towel.
1: Well, it's funny, Franco. So what's going on today? I go, well, I'm going to go get my hair done. I'm going to say, hey, Faye, and see Faye this morning. And then I'm going to go home and do laundry.
0: Never seen a woman so happy to do laundry in my life.
1: Yeah, you probably never again.
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11: Good morning. Here are the stories we are following at this hour. Governor Maura Healey being crystal clear that data centers in Massachusetts must get community support to build in a city or town, or there will be no state support. Clean energy, clean water, and local jobs are all safeguards built into the governor's executive order. Delish magazine says Walmart's Great Value Organic Triple Berry Blend is being recalled over possible E. coli contamination. The recall covers 10-ounce bags, which contain strawberries, blackberries, and blueberries. No illnesses have been associated with this specific Great Value product. The broader outbreak involving frozen organic blueberries from the same producer has sickened 12 people. Return the berries for a full refund. TSA has announced that in the near future, eligible pre-check members without tickets will be allowed to meet or see off loved ones in gated areas. After the attack upon America 25 years ago on 9/11, that practice was done away with. The NFL season starts tonight with the Patriots traveling to Seattle to take on the Seahawks. Game time is 8:20. Worcester Red Sox will host a blood drive this Friday, 9/11. National Day of Service and Remembrance will be held at Polar Park from 8 to 1. The Boston Red Sox lost 6-1 to the Angels. Cloudy with our high in the upper 70s today. Showers possible tonight. High in the 80s on Thursday. I'm Hank Stoltz and you're up to date.
1: 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In Boston, 62. 60 in downtown Worcester, 736. 104.5 XLO.

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1: Let's start off with Ella Langley's song, Choosin' Texas. It has now spent 21 weeks at the number one position on the Billboard Hot 100 charts. The song is now 1 week away from tying Mariah Carey's record for the longest run at number one with her All I Want for Christmas Is You.
2: That's not going to go over well.
1: No. It has reached the top six times over a 31-week span. Choosin' Texas also leads the Hot Country Songs chart for the 39th week.
2: So it's solid. I mean, I think this is going to happen. Well, why all of a sudden would it not?
1: Well, coworker Keith came in here the other day and said that song has been charting since Christmas of last year.
2: That's crazy.
1: Just let that settle in.
2: Wow.
1: Lady Gaga may have secretly eloped with her longtime partner, Michael Polanski. People close to Lady Gaga have reportedly been struggling to reach her, with one source saying no one has seen or heard from Lady Gaga. She has been keeping an unusually low profile this year. A lot of people thought it was strange as well. She skipped the 2026 Met Gala, which she is normally known for going to.
2: Maybe she's still hypnotized by that giant ring on her finger and loses track of time.
1: Could be. And Prince William, allegedly furious over his brother Prince Harry presenting himself as carrying out royal work, even though he and Meghan remain private individuals rather than working royals. During a recent visit to the Ukraine, Harry said, "I will always be part of the royal family, and I'm here working and doing the very thing I was born to do, and I enjoy doing it." Well, I guess William was fuming from his perspective.
2: The king sent a letter to him saying, "You can no longer use this title."
1: Oh, no. But we know him as Prince Harry.
2: He just can't. I forget the title, but he's not. They made it clear, you are not representing the royal family. Yeah. That's a tough letter to get
1: it
2: from your
1: really
2: father.
1: Boy, yeah. It really is. Boy,
2: that
1: is.
2: Ouch.
1: 7:42, that's the buzz. 104.5 XLO. Hey, it's Jen. 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

0: 1045 XLO 752. That is Somber Home Wrecker. It is Jed and Frank. Well, Lady D filled in for Frank over the long holiday weekend.
1: Frank Very was, nice.
0: Yeah, yeah. You were golfing on Thursday, Friday, Saturday, Sunday, the Monday holiday, and then you needed a recovery day, so she filled in for you yesterday.
1: Which is very nice.
0: As well. And you were just joking minutes ago that the Patriots are playing tonight at 8:15, and I said, you better be here. And you said, let's call up Lady D, and we got her dialed up.
1: Good morning, Lady D. How are you?
2: Oh, I'm good.
1: I just wanted to call to say thank you for filling in for me. Did you have a good time?
2: Who is this? Because you can't be Frank Foley. You never talk to me like this.
1: I'm just saying it was very...
0: There might be an ask coming, Lady.
1: Very kind of you.
2: Okay. I know where this is going because I know what day it is.
1: Yeah.
2: Hump day. And the Patriots are playing football tonight.
1: Wait a minute. The Pats are playing tonight?
2: Oh, you're so full of it.
0: He had no idea.
1: Wow.
0: Lady D, I told him if he is not in this studio tomorrow morning at the correct time, I'm going to drive to Charlton and pull him out by his ear like his mother used to do.
1: Then she sprinkled the words, I'll murder you, in the middle of this.
0: I did not.
2: Listen, I'll be riding shotgun on that drive.
0: She'll drive down from Derry just to meet me at 3 in the morning.
2: Oh, man.
1: I'll be hiding out in a truck stop.
2: Frank,
1: yeah.
2: I've done that show in the morning with Jen on 3-4 hours sleep. She's even funnier when you're tired.
1: Okay.
0: Hey, wait.
1: So should we put you down as a maybe?
0: Well,
2: I have no answer. Lady D
0: is going to be up watching that game, so I don't think she would be available as well.
2: Jen, you might have to be solo.
0: Yeah, fine. Last woman standing around here. I get it.
1: Oh.
0: Well, we're just teasing you. He is going to be here, right, Frank?
1: We got to go.
2: No, I gotta go.
0: Yeah, yeah, right. Okay. Bye, Lady D. Love you.
2: Love you guys.
0: Bye.
2: Bye.
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12: Good morning. Here are the stories we are following at this hour. Governor Maura Healey being crystal clear that data centers in Massachusetts must get community support to build in a city or town, or there will be no state support. Clean energy, clean water, and local jobs are all safeguards built into the governor's executive order. Delish magazine says Walmart's Great Value Organic Triple Berry Blend is being recalled over possible E. coli contamination. The recall covers 10-ounce bags, which contain strawberries, blackberries, and blueberries. No illnesses have been associated with this specific Great Value product. The broader outbreak involving frozen organic blueberries from the same producer has sickened 12 people. Return the berries for a full refund. TSA has announced that in the near future, eligible pre-check members without tickets will be allowed to meet or see off loved ones in gated areas. After the attack upon America 25 years ago on 9/11, that practice was done away with. The NFL season starts tonight with the Patriots traveling to Seattle to take on the Seahawks. Game time is 8:20. Worcester Red Sox will host a blood drive this Friday, 9/11. National Day of Service and Remembrance will be held at Polar Park from 8 to 1. The Boston Red Sox lost 6.

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0: and coworker Keith.
1: Hi, everybody. He's
2: here to do a food review, apparently. Somewhat concerned about the items you brought in.
0: I brought these little mini apple upside down little mini cakes.
2: That you made?
0: That I made.
2: Yeah.
3: From scratch?
0: From scratch.
3: Nice.
0: And Keith,
2: take that, little Debbie.
0: Coworker Keith comes in. Because I had been threatening to bake for you guys. And right. He's looking, and he's like, what are these? I'm like, they're just little, like, mini apple puffs. And they've got apples, they've got pecans.
2: There's three things in it. They're Rain
0: yeah.
2: Man.
0: And so then he came, he's like looking at him. He's like, well, what's that on top? Yeah. I'm like, that's an apple. Well, why is it red? That's the apple skin. And then he's like, well, I don't really like pecans.
3: Then
0: I'm
3: don't like, eat it.
0: Then he's asking me, what's the puff made out of? What's the puff?
3: What is the puff made out of?
2: Puff.
0: Yeah.
3: Out of puff. Thanks, Frank, for clearing
0: just
3: it up.
0: Dough. Just
3: dough.
0: Yeah. Dough with a little bit of cinnamon okay. inside. How was it?
3: It's good. I'm not a pecan guy. That's it.
0: You know, but you can sit and eat our whole thing of peanuts when you come in here.
3: I like peanuts. Put peanuts on it.
2: Well, go really ahead. Good. You got them right in front of you.
3: And I got a baseball, too, Frank, that I can hurl at you.
0: Yeah. Now poor Frank has pecan in the teeth. Oh. Did you like them?
2: I loved them.
0: I'll never make it again because this thing flopped.
3: Let's go back to the chocolate chip cookies.
0: Yeah. today is the day that Apple is doing their big unveil of all their products.
2: If you're waiting in line right now at an Apple store, get a hold of us. We're just curious.
0: This is really funny because there are ways, I'm reading this article on USA Today, how to stream today if you want to watch the big press conference that's happening. But a lot of people will be watching because they want to see what products Apple is unveiling. Some of the things that are rumored to be unveiling today, the iPhone Ultra, the iPhone 18 Pro, and iPhone 18 Pro Max.
3: Yikes.
0: The Apple Watch Series 12, the Apple TV 4K, and the foldable phone, which is the Ultra, I believe, is what people are saying. It's the iPhone Ultra could fold like a book. Again, no one knows. Opening to a landscape view about the size of an iPad mini. Could feature a 7.7 to 7.8 inch inner display.
2: Just a quick question, if I may.
0: Yes.
2: Will this fit in your pocket?
3: I just think of that.
0: Well, probably not. Not my back pocket?
2: Yeah.
0: No way.
2: I'm just thinking somebody's going to be bobbing for iPhones. These things are going to be falling in toilets
0: into
2: left
0: a
2: and
0: toilet.
2: Right.
0: Well, that's why I carry a huge bag. I don't know if you've noticed.
3: Yes. Yeah. It's
0: so
3: a tote.
0: Let's roll down throughout the room. Keith, what is your latest installation of your iPhone?
3: I have the 13 Plus Pro Max with a 1 terabyte hard drive that I've had since 2021.
0: That's old. You got to upgrade.
3: 47,000 pictures on this phone.
0: Whoa.
2: Why?
0: Memories. Frank, what do you have?
2: You told me I had a 14.
0: I did.
3: You told
0: I said, Frank, hand me your phone. Let me see what you have.
2: Know. Whatever it is. It's,
0: and I have a 15.
3: Oh, look at you.
2: Whoa.
3: What's Kevin got?
0: He's got lower than I do.
3: Really?
0: I think I got the last upgrade.
3: Is he a techie?
0: He has two phones. Does that say anything?
3: Does he have an Apple Watch?
0: Yes, he does. He has a Garmin like
3: me. Oh, he has a Garmin like me. Nobody in this room has an Apple Watch.
0: I have an Apple Watch, but I didn't like it, and I gave it to my daughter, so she has an Apple Watch.
2: I sent the Apple Watch I had along with the phone it was synced up to Greece.
0: He did!
3: Oh, off to Johnny? Johnny has your
2: some
3: phone.
2: Relatives. There's some happy people in Greece right now.
0: That They're are getting the their steps counted.
3: He traded it in for some Ouzo.
2: Yeah.
0: I don't know. I have the Fitbit.
3: Yes.
0: And that's now Google.
3: Right. The Air they have.
0: Yeah, and I really like it. So I'm sticking with what I have. But yeah, today, Apple's big event that kicks off at 1 o'clock.

0: 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That was Olivia Dean. It's 8:24. Jen and Frank, good morning.
1: Well, yesterday I kind of went on a mission to try and get things straightened out because we all know what's coming. So I got the air conditioners out of the windows.
0: It's too early. We could get another blast of really nice weather.
1: Well, then I'll find somewhere to go. Listen.
0: Were you eager to get the stuff done
1: and
0: put away?
1: I do it all at once. I just go crazy because you know why? Now I won't feel guilty going by this stuff on the way to the golf
0: course. Let me read you some temperatures. Next Monday, sunny, 81. Next Tuesday, sunny, 81.
1: What are you doing next Tuesday?
0: Why, you think you're coming over to my place to lounge around? No. Just kidding. You want to come over and steal
1: Frank
0: some
1: on the couch with a blanket and his pajamas?
0: Even tomorrow, 81 for the high in downtown Worcester.
1: But it gets cooler at night.
0: It does. Yeah. We're down into our low 60s, high 50s at night. Looks like this weekend could be rather nice. Saturday, sunny and 75. And Sunday, your high of 77. So we'll be checking in with meteorologist, Boston's favorite meteorologist, Kevin Lemanowitz, tomorrow and finding out how the weekend looks.
1: Well, hopefully so we'll good. Tomorrow. We'll get another one in the bank before we...
0: I think he's more informed than I am. So let's go with Kevin's forecast, shall we?
1: Fair enough.
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1: 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Good morning, Hank.
14: Good morning. Here are the stories we are following at this hour. Governor Maura Healey being crystal clear that data centers in Massachusetts must get community support to build in a city or town, or there will be no state support. Clean energy, clean water, and local jobs are all safeguards built into the governor's executive order. Delish magazine says Walmart's Great Value Organic Triple Berry Blend is being recalled over possible E. coli contamination. The recall covers 10-ounce bags, which contain strawberries, blackberries, and blueberries. No illnesses have been associated with this specific Great Value product. The broader outbreak involving frozen organic blueberries from the same producer has sickened 12 people. Return the berries for a full refund. TSA has announced that in the near future, eligible pre-check members without tickets will be allowed to meet or see off loved ones in gated areas. After the attack upon America 25 years ago on 9/11, that practice was done away with. The NFL season starts tonight with the Patriots traveling to Seattle to take on the Seahawks. Game time is 8:20. Worcester Red Sox will host a blood drive this Friday, 9/11. National Day of Service and Remembrance will be held at Polar Park from 8 to 1. The Boston Red Sox lost 6-1 to the Angels. Cloudy with our high in the upper 70s today. Showers possible tonight. High in the 80s on Thursday. I'm Hank Stoltz, and you're up to date.
0: New England weather. Mostly cloudy, breezy at times this afternoon. Your high of 77. Tonight, cloudy, breezy, and humid with a passing shower or two. Your low of 66. Right now, downtown Worcester, 60 degrees, 832, 104.5 XLO.

1045 XLO 835. Things are about to get ugly. What do we mean by that? Well, Teddy Swims hitting the road on the Ugly Tour, and one lucky listener is getting the ultimate glow up. It could be you. You could win that trip for two to Orlando, including your flights, a two-night hotel stay, and tickets to see Teddy Swims show off those powerhouse pipes of his. If you want to get into the running, we have today's national keyword for you. This morning's national keyword is somebody. Text the word somebody, S-O-M-E-B-O-D-Y, somebody, to 95819. That's S-O-M-E-B-O-D-Y, somebody, to 95819. 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
1: We just heard from Beyonce and Jay-Z with Crazy in Love, power couple. Well, now their daughter is doing quite well. Beyonce telling GQ magazine that her daughter, Blue Ivy, inherited her artistic sensibilities. This is what Beyonce had to say about her daughter. Quote, Blue is an artist. She has great taste in music and fashion. She is a fantastic editor, painter, and actress. She has been creating characters since she was three. She's a natural, but I did not want Blue on stage. Blue wanted it for herself. She took it seriously and she earned it. And most importantly, she had fun. We all watched her grow more and more every night before our eyes.
2: I don't know how old she is. I don't remember.
1: She's like 14 or 15.
2: So she's the same as Kim Kardashian's.
1: Kim Kardashian's daughter's, I believe, 13. I think she's the same age as Leah.
2: And out on tour.
1: If you look at North and what she's like, how she's kind of evolving, that's Kim and Kanye's daughter. And then you look at Beyonce. Daughter, it's just a little different. I don't know.
2: You're just trying to be.
1: Well, I was saying to Frank, if I was Kim Kardashian and I went through that robbery scenario that happened in Paris years ago, I don't know if I'd put myself out there anymore like that. And I surely would not put my daughter out there like that.
2: My problem is your daughter's dressing and acting like she's 21. There are weirdos out there who are 21 who are going to think this
1: and
2: is
1: older.
2: Completely normal. Yeah.
1: It's just, and didn't we have a story that she wanted to work at Starbucks as
2: well? Yeah, it was kind of strange. Well, maybe when you get off tour, we can find you a part-time gig. That's even worse.
1: But she's popular and people are coming out.
2: She's headlining her own tour.
1: Yeah, so, I mean, she's got, look at her dad. He knows what he's doing. Well, America's Got Talent judge Howie Mandel saying that fellow judge Simon Cowell's back surgery was successful. He said, as I talked to you, he is just hours out of his surgery. I heard it was a success. Everything's okay. I haven't called him yet. I don't know that. Too close to surgery. He didn't want to reach out. But the America's Got Talent season finale scheduled for September 23rd, if you're watching that show. And Lori Loughlin recently filed for a divorce from Massimo, her husband of more than 30 years of marriage. The filing lists August 31st, 2025 as their separation date. The old irreconcilable differences as the reason for that split. They have two daughters. Of course, we know the controversy surrounding Lori and what was it called? Varsity Gate?
2: Yeah, something like that.
1: The scandal. We all
2: she looks unbelievable, by the way.
1: Yeah, she does.
2: She never changes.
1: She doesn't. She looks exactly the same as when we were all watching her on Full House. Some birthdays for you. Here's who's celebrating. Michael Bublé is 51. Henry Thomas Elliott from E.T. He's 55 years old today. From Modern Family, Eric Stone Street is 55. Boy, there's a lot. Adam Sandler is 60. And my guy, Hugh Grant, celebrating. He is 66 today. Happy birthday if today's your birthday as well. That's The Buzz. 104.5 XLO.
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13: A better life with Dr. Sanjay Gupta.
14: Could the way you think about getting older actually change how you age? Sounds far-fetched, but stay with me here. Yale researcher named Becca Levy found that people who hold positive views about aging live on average 7.5 years longer than those who don't. 7.5 years. That's a bigger impact than quitting smoking. Now, believing it alone isn't magic. As author Nir Eyal puts it in his new book, Beyond Belief, your beliefs become your biology by way of behavior. In other words, if you believe you can grow and get stronger at any age, you are then more likely to eat right, to exercise, and keep learning, and your body reaps those rewards. So the next time you catch yourself saying, I'm too old for this, knock it off. The story you tell yourself and the actions that follow, those things matter far more than you think. I'm Dr. Sanjay Gupta, helping you live a better life.
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1: Just a quick reminder, we have the acoustic lunch with The Calling happening on Thursday, September 17th. Make sure you're here 9:10 this morning. We're going to get you into the event. We'll get you a pair of tickets. We're going to feed you when you're over there. They'll rock you. Food will be provided. And it is the XLO acoustic lunch with The Calling. 9:10, we'll give away a pair of tickets. Get you right in.
0: Have you done any apple picking? I know we talked about apples before I went away.
1: I tend not to go apple picking because I don't ever need that many apples.
0: And you do leave there with like a bushel of apples and you get them home and you go, okay, there's three of us.
1: Yeah, and especially Leah and I are really the only ones in the house that will eat apples. Uh-huh. I think Evan would have an apple, but my husband... He doesn't eat any fruit. The only fruit I've ever seen that man eat, and we've been married for 28 years, is a grapefruit. Now,
0: really?
1: He'll drink orange juice, which is interesting, and he'll drink grapefruit juice, and he'll eat an actual grapefruit. But any other fruit, I think it's a texture thing with him. So no to apple picking.
0: We picked apples yesterday.
1: Who?
0: Me and my wife.
1: You went to an apple
0: orchard? No, we have an apple tree right in front of the house. It's the best thing that ever happened to me. I don't have to go anywhere on a Sunday all day, you know. Let's walk up and down this aisle and let's do this.
1: So do you have one of those sticks with a bucket on the end of it?
0: I do.
1: My dad has one of those.
0: Yeah. Got a little metal claw so you don't have to climb the tree and fall out like an idiot.
1: Oh, that's hilarious. We're going to have to call my dad and you guys can talk about like fruit picking. Because he's got a peach tree and all of these other fruits. And he was so upset because all the critters started eating the fruit.
0: Well, that's the thing. You got to get them down quickly.
1: Yeah, and that's what he was finding because he'd see the peaches, they wouldn't be ripe enough to pick, and by the time he'd go out there to get it, some critter had eaten it.
0: Yeah. Well, I want to say
1: it's a real struggle.
0: To all the deer around my house, you're welcome. 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
1: I want to say good morning to Kevin Bouchard. He's in Vernon, Connecticut. Hi, Kevin.
2: Hello, good morning.
1: Didn't pick up. We're talking.
2: Well, we're going to, he's probably calling is because we mentioned at 9:10, right around this time, we have those tickets to our acoustic lunch with The Calling. They are going to be in town Thursday, September 17th. Normally, you've been texting in a keyword to get into the event. However, we're going to get you right in. We're going to feed you. They're going to
1: rock you.
2: Well,
1: you're going to feed yourself. We'll give you the food. You know nobody's going to, there's no high chairs for anything.
2: No. So 12:30 off the rails on the 17th, which is a Thursday. We love The Calling around here. They have a brand new song, Dust. And if you want to go, be caller 10. We're going to make it easy.
0: 508-373-1045. Good luck.
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0: 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We're Jen and Frank. It's Wednesday, September 9th. Something's happening tonight that hasn't happened in a while. Oh, the Patriots are playing.
1: Oh. I thought you were talking about my husband Kevin's going into the TD Garden with his buddies that he's had since kindergarten to see Iron Maiden.
0: That blows me away.
1: Yeah, they do this every year. I believe that's the name of the band. Yeah, it is.
0: Yeah,
1: Maiden.
0: It is.
1: It's Maiden.
0: Yeah.
1: So they're going in tonight, and I'm laughing. He's been friends with these same guys since kindergarten.
0: Wow.
1: And even though they went all their different ways in life, they're all like super connected.
0: Bonded
1: still.
0: Together by Iron Maiden.
1: Well, other things as well. But yeah, for the most part. No, you're going to be watching the game.
0: I will. 8:15 kickoff, I believe.
1: Frank, that was not the right answer. You're going to be watching. That was a trick question. You're like, yeah, I will. Yeah, I'm going to be watching. No, Frank's
0: going to
1: be
0: watching. I will be
1: PJs.
0: Going to bed very
1: Frank,
0: early.
1: How are you going to do that? Don't even start
0: Listen
1: watching
0: to me.
1: It.
0: I have these great plans that are never going to happen. This game won't be over till after midnight.
1: Well, that's what I'm saying. But why even start it?
0: I don't know. I haven't, you know. What do you want from me? I'm a guy. I mean, I can't make every decision right.
1: I don't know, better decisions. You just had a full party weekend.
0: Oof, where I want to thank everybody at Heritage.
1: Where
0: please.
1: You were completely off the grid. I said to Frank,
0: I didn't know.
1: We were walking out
0: anything.
1: Of the studio to go do our walk up and down the stairs. And I said, you realize you have to be a responsible person at some point.
0: Well,
1: and he says to me, why? Because life's not all about having fun.
0: Oh, it was the past 4 days. lot of fun.
1: As your coworker,
0: yes.
1: I would suggest that maybe you don't start watching the game tonight.
0: I'll watch
1: because if
0: some
1: they're
0: of it.
1: Doing well, it's going to be very hard to turn off.
0: Oh, God.
1: Then Frank's going to come in the morning and be like, I'm tired.
0: I have a meeting tomorrow at 10 o'clock, too, so I can't come in my pajamas.
1: So you actually have to dress up.
0: Yeah.
1: Wear real clothes. 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

0: 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We are Jen and Frank. Good morning, 9:37.
1: Well, you do see competitive female eaters, female competitive eaters. I know we always think of names like Joey Chestnut. Yeah. When it comes to this particular expertise.
0: They do have a women's division in the Nathan's Hot Dog Eating.
1: Okay. Well, now there's a competitive eater. Her name is Leah Schutkever. She recently set the Guinness World Record for the fastest time to eat a burrito. She finished a 1.35-pound burrito God. In 30.75 seconds. Yes. She is the first to set the record. She was the first to set the record back in 2019. And she lowered her own mark to 32.325 seconds in 2022.
0: A pound and a half? That's got to be sitting in your stomach a little heavy.
1: 1.35 pounds. But that's a lot of burrito. That's beans. You're talking rice. You're talking to some sort of meat.
0: Guess she's not a 400-pound woman. Probably this is. Have you ever seen some of the ones who are competitive?
1: Oh, yeah. They're slim. Tiny they're little slim. People. Yeah, I don't know. So she reclaimed her burrito eating record. A proud moment for
0: congratulations.
1: Leah.
0: Congratulations. Yeah. That's wonderful.
1: Send her a burrito. Hey, it's Jen. 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
4: We've talked a lot about ultra-processed foods, but here's a new wrinkle. A study out of France zeroed in on preservatives that keep packaged foods from spoiling and linked higher intake of those preservatives to a greater risk of high blood pressure, heart attack, and stroke. Now here's the part that might surprise you. Even some natural-sounding preservatives, like added citric acid and vitamin C, were tied to higher blood pressure. But an important distinction. This is about vitamin C added to processed food, not the vitamin C in an actual orange. So keep eating your fruit. Still, the practical takeaway is a familiar one. Eat fresh whole foods whenever you can. 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Those foods are preserved by cold, not chemicals. And as always, the more ingredients you can pronounce, the better. I'm Dr. Sanjay Gupta, helping you live a better life.
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0: 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We are Jen and Frank. It's 9:49 Patriots action tonight. I think kickoffs are on 8:15. That's a rumor I've heard. I don't know much.
1: Frank will not be watching. He's going to be a responsible worker.
0: Yeah.
1: Tomorrow we are back. Grandma Lou joining us at 7:10. We'll have those Ed Sheeran tickets for you. Set you up with the very first night he's doing at Gillette on the 25th. Also, we'll run down the list of things that used to be free, including singing happy birthday at a restaurant.
0: Uh-huh.
1: So now apparently there are some restaurants that are charging for that. So we'll run through that list as well, and we'll get you in the running for Teddy Swims to see Teddy in Orlando. So busy morning. Have a great day. 104.5 XLO.

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0: 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All right, a week from tomorrow, our special acoustic lunch with a calling right down the street at Off the Rails, but you can only win these tickets. You can't buy them, all right? Here's the latest keyword, call, C-A-L-L. Get that in to 508-88. 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
1: 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I-

1045 XLO. Patriots begin tonight out in Seattle. Very excited for football. By the way, the Super Bowl this year is going to be played on Valentine's Day. That should be interesting for restaurants that have both a bar and a wedding venue.

0: Olivia Dean, it is 104.5 XLO, New England's best variety. How's it going? It's Keith. Yeah, the Apple event coming up about 1 o'clock this afternoon. The big stuff, though, always goes towards the end. They'll hook you in for about 20 minutes with some chatter about some operating system that none of us know what it actually means. Yeah, good way to kill part of your work afternoon, I suppose. But yeah, I am. I still got the iPhone 13 Pro Max with the 1 terabyte hard drive. Now, the problem is because I have that size, I can't really downgrade unless I get rid of a lot of stuff, a lot of photos. You know, that goes, oh, I'm going to spend some time today, you know, chopping 100, 200 photos off my phone. Yeah, as I said with Jenna Frank this morning, I've got 47,000 photos on my iPhone. That is not an exaggeration to go along with the email accounts that I have that probably have 120,000 unread emails. But anyway, if you want to watch the event, you can stream it starting today at 1 o'clock.
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Hello, New England's best variety. It's Keith, the latest national keyword, by the way, for Teddy in Orlando on the Ugly Tour. It's off. Oh, it's a nice, easy one today. Off. O-F-F. Why did I spell it? Because I did. 95819. It's good till noon. It's X. Hello. It's

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I keep saying this on social media. 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

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That is the latest national keyword to go see Teddy and the Ugly Tour in Orlando. 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

Friday. Well, this is the last one today. Right across the street. Well, more like diagonally from the radio station. Anyway, it is Out to Lunch right on the Worcester Common going on now until 3 o'clock, 104.5 XLO, New England's Best Variety. It's Keith.

0: All right, almost made it to lunch. 104.5 XLO, doing this best variety. It's Keith. Today, International Sudoku Day. And the only reason I'm bringing it up, there was a little period of time when my kids were younger where the original Nintendo DS came out. And I was like hooked. One vacation, we were on the Cape, we're down Hyannis, and all I did, besides watch them get in and out of the pool 5 million times, was play Sudoku. And I think that was like the only game I ever played on that particular device. And the only other game I can think of that is comparable, did you guys, you know, during the beginning of COVID, remember everybody, and I think some people still play it, but every day, get the answer for Wordle.
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XLO doing this best variety. It's Keith Stevens. All right, Jen and Frank back tomorrow morning, I believe, because, you know, Frank's going to watch the Patriots with an 8:20 kickoff tonight. That game probably ends about 11:45. He gets to bed, gets up at 3:30.

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Brand new national keyword for you right now. It is bed. Should I spell it? 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

0: 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There's Tame Impala and Jenny and Dracula. It's Keith. So I've been told that Frank Foley took the air conditioners out of his windows in his home. The multiple ones, you know, the window kind, you got to put it in the spring. You got to line it up. You got to make sure it doesn't fall out of the window, because that's my paranoia. And then in the fall, you got to take them out and put them away for the winter season, which, by the way, for me, and by the way, thank you, Condo, for having a central air. But the backs of those air conditioners, the one you put in the windows, the back of those things are like razor blades. So invariably, I get one of those really paper cuts. But temp's going to be in the 80s in the next couple of days. So I guess Frank is rolling the dice as far as keeping his home cool. That's kind of like, you know, taking the snowbrush out of your car in New England in March.
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Hey, week from tomorrow, our free acoustic lunch with a calling at Off the Rails right down the street. We're going to feed you some live music. If you want to go, just text in the word OFF. OFF. Yeah, I spelled

0: WXLO. It's Keith Stevens. All right, getting excited for Friday because it is another sweet deal that's going to go on sale at 1045XLO.com. This is for American Flatbread. They are located right near Polar Park. They have flatbread, as the name implies. They have a bar, and then in the basement, they have a really cool setup for candle pin bowling. And we have a brand new sweet deal for you guys that goes on sale 9 o'clock in the morning on Friday. And they're going to be here with Jen and Frank. So you know what that means. That's right, an early morning appearance of Coworker Keith.
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It's Keith. 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

0: 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If you did not know, she and Travis have a brand new adopted dog named Wendy. And Wendy's going to be very excited, as is our dog, Lila, who's a Cabochon. You know what that is? Cabochon is part King Charles Spaniel and part Bichon. It's a little dog. This dog lives for cheese. But she might be excited to know that Girl Scouts coming out in 2027 in January with something called Patch Pals, their first dog cookie treat made specifically for dogs in partnership with Bark. They're soft bake and blueberry muffin flavored with four different Girl Scout style patch designs. So your dog's going to love it come January.
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Rick Bracken next after 3 o'clock, 104.5 XLO. It's Keith. We'll catch you tomorrow after 10. And don't forget Jen and Frank and Grandma Lou tomorrow with tickets for Ed Sheeran. Stay.

104.5 XLO. It's Rick Brackett. September 9th today. Yeah, must be closing in on the fall because the start of the NFL season is tonight with the Patriots at a rematch.

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0: cloudy with showers around the rest of the afternoon and this evening. Off and on rain tonight, low at 68. Sunny and warm tomorrow, though, high up to 84. And Friday looks to be sunny, a bit cooler, high 74.
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0: 1045 XLO, who is confusing the days this week because of the holiday? 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

0: showers around throughout the night and a low at 68 tomorrow. The sun returns. It's going to be warm up to 84 tomorrow. And a nice day on Friday, too. Sunny and 74.
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